back into the flow now, ooh. Hoops, Spurs, boots. 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

0: Radio Ennepe Ruhr am Morgen. Immer von 6 bis 10 mit Flo Franke.
1: They say the holy water's watered down. And this town's lost its faith. Our colors will fade eventually. So if our time is running out, day after day, we'll make the mundane a masterpiece. Oh my, my, oh my, my love. I take one look at you, you're taking me out.

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Got to help, well, we got to help, yeah. There's no need to cry, yeah. Got to help, well, we got to help, yeah.

to make a change. Just relax, take it easy. You're still young, that's your fault. There's so much you have to know.